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Keith Rogers.

Certainly, without a doubt, there's a very important phrase to remember in life. If you see a chance, when don't take it, because you never know what the chance you're going to get, and if that chance is ever going to be repeated again. Stevie Winwood, who first became famous at a very, very young age. I'm not sure whether he was at school or just left with. They became famous with the Spencer Davies group and Keep On Running. There was it. Was it the band Traffic and Blind Faith and many other bands before he progressed as a solo artist in the United States of America? Became famous for many tracks in the States, including that one that you just heard, When You See a Chance. Well, it's very good morning or good evening or good afternoon, depending on what time of day or evening you're listening to. I'm Keith Rogers, welcome back to Radio Seagull. Before Stevie Winwood tracked it, more relevant to the daytime, should we say, good morning. You can always tell a John Lennon song is against Paul McCartney, couldn't you? It was today in 1967 that the album Sgt. Pepper Lonely Hearts Club Band was number one in the States. And the track there was Good Morning, Good Morning. And going to hear some more from that album between now and the top of the next hour. Anyway, I'm keeping as fitting well as you possibly can. Yeah, I'll keep what is. It's really good to be back with you morning and evening, 6 to 8. That's, of course, 7 to 9 and 19 to 21, 100 hours in the continent. It's a Wednesday morning. It's the 1st of July already. I just do not know where the time has gone. Talking about time and things, we'll be mentioning that a bit more in detail later on during the programme. Oh, by the way, if you'd like to get in touch, I'd always like to say hello. It's always good to have your company. And let me get in touch, an email, request dedications, complaints, or something to say. Hello, Keith, what are you up to? It's Keith at RadioSeagull.com. The Queen of Uncool on Seagull on Criminal Records. Pay for this.

I nearly always get caught up with a sudden ending of that particular track, going back to December 2024, when that album was originally first released. Finnish band Asteroids and Radio Seagull from a tremendous album, The Tale of a Wandering Soul and The Golden Land. Every time I hear that, I think, I wonder if Justin Hawkins of The Darkness has ever heard that song before. Would they be interested in covering what they had to pay the royalties to Asteroids, of course. Radio Seagull, we start off with brand new on Criminal Records, The Queen of Uncool, and Pay For This. It's the alter ego of D. James. Have a search for Queen of Uncool on all download platforms. Sandwich in the middle of the three-track segue, David Alan Coe from the Rebel Meets Rebel album, and Nothing to Lose, all about the perils of gambling. 21 minutes past the hour. I'm always fascinated by the national days. Sometimes there's very few national days, sometimes there's a lot. Just like today, there's a long list of them, including it's National Chicken Wing Day today. I'm just wondering if there's somewhere in the world that manufactures chicken wings, because you never see it. They're all the same size, aren't they?

talking of time going fast, it's on the 1st of July. I just can't understand how things pass so quick. This brings us this next track by Irish artist Ben Reel, back in early on in the year, who released a magnificent album, Spirits Not Broken, his brand new single. Have a listen to the lyrics. This is called Come What June on Radio Seagull.

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Very, very good indeed. Brand new one from Gary Pratt and Kate Zeller on Radio Seagull on the 4th of July, which of course is on Saturday. It's almost veering into country music, isn't it, really? If you like the best of country, don't forget to join Seagull Country. 2 till 4 this afternoon, 2 till 4 in the morning as well. That's, of course, it's 3 till 5 in Central Europe. Radio Seagull, of course, we broadcast from the lightship Jenny Bainton in Harling Harbour with music from radio presenters all over the world. Three tracks to make you think. First of all, Irish artist Ben Reel from the Spirits Not Broken album. Wonderful lyrics, Come What You, and all about how time is passing, and then passes like the wind, doesn't it, really? Which brings us once again to Bob Seger from the live album Nine Tonight. Must admit, one of my all-time favourite live albums, which I do believe came out, was in 1980. And the live version of Against the Wind, bringing you back to Gary Pratt, Kate Zeller, on the 4th of July. Every week on the programme, when we most obviously can, we can't do it every week, but most weeks we also have a featured album. As promised, it's programme 2, featuring tracks from the brand new album from Litchfield-based heavy metal Led Zeppelin, very strong influence band Jera, from the album Voices Uncovered. The lead vocalist, he thinks he's Robert Black reincarnated, even though, of course, Robert is still alive and kicking, you know. The influence is very overwhelming from the Jada album, Voices Unheard. This is Down Below.

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2: I didn't think I'd ever say this, but I'm sick of the pub. It's just the same old faces saying the same old stuff. I'm sick of going work all day, even when it ain't bad pay. I'm fed up. It's boring. Maybe I'll feel better in the morning. Am I getting old? So I keep getting told, bring back the 3510 and never bring up AI again. The future's bright. The future's orange.

I didn't think I'd ever say this, but it's all too much. We're losing touch. We never talk. Heads in our phones too much. But it was fine before. Okay, I'm a dinosaur. At least now we recycle more. Or so I thought. Remember the days of pissing your paper round wage up the wall with your mates at a gritty arcade? Them days are no more. The future's now. The future's here. The future's f***ing bonkers. Let's get one thing clear. I don't want a Tesla. I don't want to know.

0: I'm just wondering if we can ever get Peace of Mind again. It's a very, very clever song indeed, isn't it? From Leicester-based band Dogs Don't Deal. I've searched them on all media, and that was Bead Less Jeff. Very, very clever song before that. Jayla from the Voices on Heard album, and you heard a tremendous track, including Down Below. And then a song that I played you an hour two last week. Want to hear that one again, called The Rinsk. I think it's a classic in the making. Really don't on this program is play too much folk music. Well, folk music is very, very cleverly written, isn't it? So let's go over to Brisbane in Australia on Radio Seagull. Brand new one from In Kind. Let's make plans. I think that's a wonderful idea, isn't it? Let's share it together.
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We'll try and make the arrangements as soon as possible, won't you? That's brand new from In Kind on Radio Sigil, and they hail from Brisbane in Australia. Have a search them on social media. The track is called Let's Make Plans, In Kind Folk on Facebook and on Instagram. 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The Beatles' Lonely Hearts Club Band. You know, it was all recorded on a four-track machine. It sounds pretty amazing in this days of technology, a day in the life.

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0: Keith Rogers. I'm a radio
1: seagull. His heart is in the right place, so the rest of him isn't.

pretty deep. You haven't played that music from Sister's Doll for at least a year. Apparently they've just finished the UK and Ireland tour very, very successfully, and they're going to be planning another one in 2027. Well, good morning, good afternoon, good evening. Welcome back to the second hour of Keith Audius here on Radio Sega, the 1st of July 2026. Just heard Sister's Doll from the album Scars, Purgatory and Climbing Out. It starts off with a track from the forthcoming album from the Scarlet Rebels. This is Happening Now, and sandwiched in the middle of a three-track segue, Ashes Awaken, Christian metal band in the United States of America from the Rise album, and Hallelujah, Praising the Lord. I'm not too sure if I'm into all that sort of thing, but I'm almost sure that album is very, very good indeed. Very, very metal-y, shall we say. Anyway, hope you keep it as well as you possibly can be. As always, I'd always appreciate your company today, so thank you very much for listening. If you'd like to get in touch, say hello. Or basically, want to say, hey, Rogers, what was that track you played? Or, who are you? Or, can you play a song for me? Anything like that. I'd just like to have a purge around our website and things. By all means, do that at radiosignal.com. Or if you'd like to get in touch with me, by all means, you're most welcome to do so. It's keith@radiosignal.com. Do you remember many, many years ago, a generation ago, when the Doors stole a few chords from the British National Anthem?

was interesting when I hear that particular track from many, many years ago, the one and only The Doors, featuring Jim Morrison on lead vocals, L.A. Woman, and he's got his mojo rising. Mojo rising, I should say. I've got the wrong teeth in again. The biggest one with Jim Morrison, he had his mojo rising several times, and he got himself arrested on more than one occasion.

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that's one of those tracks that you don't hear very often. It's very, very controversial. I remember when it was first released quite a few years ago. And one radio station played it a few times, and I think it may well have been, shall we say, Disappear Without Trace, the controversy of the lyrics. Information can be used as a weapon of mass destruction, wrong info, etc., etc. And these days of social media and false information, without a doubt, it's more relevant than it was then. Faithless and the Weapons of Mass Destruction on Radio Seagull. And then before that, two tracks, excellent tracks from the Welsh Valleys, of course, for a band we've been quite a lot over the weeks on the Roger Show here on RTR, here on Radio Seagull. Whoops, into the radio station there. Oh dear, oh dear, oh dear. Got to get the sack for saying that. We'll start again, shall we? Some music from artists from the Welsh Valleys that we play quite a lot here on Radio Seagull. Muffy and the My Fanwies. Two tracks from them from their current album, What They Will Not Say. And Between the Lions and Corridors. And one thing on the lightship Jenny Bainton, obviously a lightship, there are a few corridors, as there are on all vessels. Which is one good reason why there's always a good anchor when the ship decides to move from one place to the other. 36 minutes into the hour across the airwaves of the world here on Radio Seagull. I'll tell you what we're going to do now. We're going to nip back for the second week. So this week's featured album, the current release from Lichfield bass band Jailer, the four-piece band who model themselves on Led Zeppelin reincarnation. I must admit the lead vocal is selling and sounding himself very, very similar to Robert Plant. Almost like a Planty reincarnated in a way, isn't it, in a way it's together. Jailer from the album Voices Unheard. And this is Over the Mountain.

I have a suspicion we may well be hearing lots of that band in the future. Jailer from their debut album Voices I Heard, Electrona you heard there before that. Over the Mountain, Radio Seagull from the Birmingham studio, and Keith Rogers. And you know what those two tracks were on? I was getting quite amused by looking at the ridiculous national days that have been invented. Obviously, most of them have been invented in America. We've got a good one today if you're Canadian. It's National Canada Day. I must make congratulations to, I think it was Jesse Ware, was it? The Canadian manager. He always seems to be very, very proactive in there. It's a good win, wasn't it, getting through to the next round of the World Cup. I watched the match last Sunday and they just about scraped it at the end, didn't they? Also, of course, talking about national days, today is Creative Ice Cream Day. It's when you start to create different ice cream flavours. It's probably not a bad idea, actually. Mind you, the last time I tried that, my suggestion for broccoli and gherkins wasn't exactly very

really the only thing wrong with that particular track. I just don't think the guitar solo is long enough at the end. That's Lake from the album 4 and The Boy on a Mission before that. A regular feature on our programme. Hearing quite a lot from his brand new album, heard This Day, and You Woke Up on My Side of Time. Wouldn't it be good if you go to sleep in a TARDIS and wake up in a different time zone? I have a family member who's actually building a TARDIS. It's a remarkable creation. All he's got to do now is get it to work, you know. Nearly time for me to go. Before we heard Lake and Des Dare, we went over to Edmonton in Canada, the brand new one from Cash and 10,000 Horses. It's Cash with a K, Cash on Radio Seagull and 10,000 Horses. And you can contact Cash on her own website, showmethecash.com, and showmethecash.com. Also, showmethecash on Facebook, on Instagram, and also on TikTok. Well, that's just about it from yours, Keith Rogers. Thanks a lot for listening for the last 2 hours. And Mike Menner is coming up next. Don't forget, we are commercial free. This gives us the opportunity to play one more track from the top for the next hour. New from Alex Krawczyk on Radio Seagull. When the Road Meets. I'll see you next week. Take care now.

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0: 100% thanks to Keith Rogers the past couple of hours on Radio Seagull. And that's Heavens Open by Selv. And of course, Selv is a Gold Coast First Nations alternative rock band known for making history as the first Aboriginal act to record an album at Abbey Road Studios.
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0: And get the show moving for this hour. This is another new Australian release by Jackson James and War Cry.

Some more new Australian releases on Radio Seagull, and that's Harley and Do You Love Me with a big question mark. And then we had Stephanie Pacioni, a Perth-based pop R&B singer-songwriter, known for her confident, sensual sound, strong vocal presence, and a growing catalogue of modern pop singles. She's frequently described as one of Australia's pop music most dynamic emerging acts. And a track of hers, If You Want It, helped me up that bracket, Jackson James and War Cry.

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1: And now for Charlotte O.C., the stage name of Charlotte Mary O'Connor, a British singer-songwriter known for her dark, soulful blend of electronic pop and R&B influences. This is a track of hers called The Start of...

0: Jade Elephant and Any More on Radio Seagull. They're a Canadian rock and roll power trio from Calgary, known for high-energy live shows. And before that, Philippe Clemens, Norwegian-born, London-based singer-songwriter, known for blending indie rock with pop sensibilities. Coming out of that bracket, Charlotte O.C., track of hers called The Start of Summer.
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0: And I guess it's about time we had a little bit of nostalgia. And many years ago, when we heard this album, we couldn't believe our ears, how music changed. Back in 1967, the Beatles' album Sgt. Pepper's Lonely Hearts Club Band goes to number one in the United States and stays there for 15 weeks.

0: Music has certainly changed for all those people who can go back that far, back to 1967, the Beatles and Sgt. Pepper's Lonely Hearts Club Band opening up that bracket, followed by the Spencer Davis Group and Gimme Gimme Some Lovin', and ending it up with the Procol Harum and The Whiter Shade of Pale. And there's more to music than hits alone on Radio Seagull.
1: March from the Brothers.

Yolo Recchioni and Icy Red, and I think she's been spending a lot of time on the Red Ship and Harlingen Harbour, Radio Seagull. And before that, Hostage You Call Baby, Arabella Lucia, who's a London-based Armenian-Canadian singer, guitarist and songwriter. And before that, a little bit of protest. Lynn Hollyfield, an award-winning American singer-songwriter, known for blending contemporary folk with touches of jazz and blues. And a track of hers called We Are The People. Radio Seagull. And of course, where you are, it's summertime. Where I am, it's wintertime. It's been chilly down here, around about 14 degrees during the day, overnight getting down to 2. Cold weather for down under. And right now, a little bit of Australian country music. This is a guy by the name of Wade Forster. And anytime, anywhere.

That's Ocean Alley and Love Balloon, the track taken off the album of the same name, their fifth studio album on Radio Seagull. And before that, a little bit of Australian country music by the Queensland-born Australian country singer and rodeo cowboy, Wade Foster, and Anytime, Anywhere.

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1: And of course, that's who we are from the north of the Netherlands, Radio Seagull. And while others talk, we play music. And this is our bonus track for the hour. Sweet Child of Mine is the signature hit for Guns N' Roses, released in June of 1988 as the third single from their debut album, Appetite for Destruction. And it became the band's only US number one single.

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1: And getting the music moving for this hour. This is Flora Fiora from Gloucestershire and Getting Out.

playing three in a row on Radio Seagull from Redship and Harlingen Harbour, and I Feel Better Now. And that was Simon Morley, an award-winning indie folk singer-songwriter based in Hampshire. He was also named the Showcase Artist of the Year of 2026 at the GSMC Music Awards. And before that, Waiting the World Away, Nico and the Night Shift, a high-energy rock, soul and blues band based in Washington State of the United States of Trump. And then opening up that bracket, Flora Fiora, a young UK-based singer-songwriter from Gloucestershire, and Getting Out. Really?

That's a track called See Through by Effie, exploring the themes of love lost, girlhood and sensuality. The new Australian release on Radio Seagull. And right now, the Slingers out of Melbourne and Jealousy.

0: Leah Senior and part of the crowd. She is a shining example of the Australian folk scene. And before that, the Slingers, an Australian alternative country motel pop group formed in Melbourne. They're known for blending country, folk, grunge, rock, ballads, Americana, and electronica. A track of theirs called Jealousy. And opening up that bracket, Effie, also out of Melbourne, and See Through.
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0: And I thought on this Wednesday, it's about time we had a little bit of sweet soul. And these are the Stylistics, an American Philadelphia soul group that achieved their greatest chart success in the 1970s. And in 1974, You Make Me Feel Brand New.

0: Live from the north of the Netherlands, this is Radio Seagull, nothing like a little bit of sweet soul. And that was Rock With You, the fifth and final single released by Bobby Brown from the album Don't Be Cruel. And before that, Kim Weston, the American soul singer. And in the 1960s, she scored hits with songs like Love Me All The Way, Take Me In Your Arms and Rock Me A Little While, and with a duet with Marvin Gaye and It Takes Two, and a track of hers called A Case Of Too Much Lovemaking. And before that, opening up that bracket, the Stylistics, and You Make Me Feel Brand New.
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0: And it's time to rock it up just a little bit. Shades of Deep Purple is the debut album by the English rock band Deep Purple, released in July 1968 in the US. This is a track off that album called Hush.

0: There's more music than hits alone on Radio Seagull, and I'm Waiting for the Man, sung by the American rock band Velvet Underground, written by Lou Reed, first released on their 1967 debut studio album, The Velvet Underground and Nico. And before that, the Jimi Hendrix Experience from their 1968 album, Electric Ladyland, and Gypsy Eyes. And then we had Hush from the album Shades of Deep Purple, released in July of 1968.
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0: And next up is a guy who's been a paramedic, a firefighter, a police officer, homicide detective, terrorism task force investigator, and a forensic scientist. Any more? I wonder. And the track of his Anything I Like Is Killing Me. This is Howard Levinson.

0: And a little bit of American country music. That's Howard Levison and Everything I Like Is Killing Me. I wonder if that goes for the jobs as well, because he's had a few. And that's it for me for this Wednesday. Let's hope you have a great week, whatever you may be doing. And I shall return in 7 days' time on Radio Seagull. Looking forward to it. And while others talk, we play music. And this is our bonus track for this hour, taken off the album The Very Best of Manfred Mann. And it's all over now. Baby Blue.
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The Murgatroyd Band with the theme from Magpie. In essence, this is the Spencer Davis group who had actually split 2 years earlier, doing session work under this pseudonym. They would briefly reform in 1973, once again as the Spencer Davis group, but this was their only outing under the name that they adopted from that of the program's mascot, also called Murgatroyd. Technicolor Dreams. Hello, this is Bill Everett with Technicolor Dreams. Over the next 2 hours, we have some fabulous, rare and unfamiliar bands from the 1960s and beyond. But this really isn't an oldie show, because to many of you, this will be new and exciting music. The music that laid down the foundations of progressive rock. And in this first 60 minutes, we've got tracks by Q65, The Changing Scene, Deep Feeling, Wishful Thinking, and Chris McClure, as there is more to music than hits alone. And right now, Pandemonium.

Never Play a B-Side by Sasha Caro, who together with Mike Banwell were a songwriting partnership based in London. The pair provided music for two episodes of TV's Danger Man, notably the acclaimed Not So Jolly Roger episode with the naughty pirates in it. Caro and Bruce set up Rajic Sounds Studios, Chalk Farm Studios in London. It later became one of the first go-to British recording facilities to record Bluebeat ska music. Caro himself was a Rangoon-born musician and singer-songwriter whose career intersected with Graham Bond, Jet Harris, Patsy Ann Noble and Cat Stevens. And Minas is believed to have left the music business in 1969. We also played T2 with a track called And Time. And we started off with No Presents for Me by a pop group from Kent called Pandemonium. It's Radio Seagull from the Lightship Jenny Painter now with a song by a British rock band called Curved Air, written by the band members Daryl Way, Sonia Christina and Ian Eyre. It was included on the second album and released as a single in the Netherlands, Germany, France and Portugal, as well as here in the UK. The rock critic Dave Thompson called the song one of the band's own finest moments, and also one of the crucial singles of the early 1970s. And here is Backstreet Love.

It's Technicolor Dreams on Radio Seagull with the Twilights and Kathy Come Home. This outfit formed as a vocal harmony trio in the Adelaide suburb of Elizabeth. Sometime after their formation, they merged forces with the Hurricanes and became a full six-piece. A record deal with Columbia followed, and over the course of several 45 RPM releases, the group's popularity snowballed from local to national. Ironically, as the group's creativity was shining at their brightest, their popularity was beginning to fade. And after 5 years together, they eventually called it a day in January 1969. Years later, the band's Glenn Shorrock found international success with the Little River Band, while Terry Britton went on to write songs for Cliff Richard, Tina Turner, and Michael Jackson. Before that, we heard Whisper Her Name, Maria Lane, from a British psychedelic pop band called Ice, originally formed at the University of Sussex as the Baskervilles, later changed

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1: Has anybody seen Kosher Pickle Harry?
2: No!
1: If you see him, tell him that Herbert is looking for him. Okay, ladies and gentlemen, here we go. The premiere!
2: Yeah!

That was Farmer John by The Premiers. The band was formed in San Gabriel, California by brothers Lawrence and John Perez and neighbors George Delgado and Frank Zuinga. They practiced in the Perez brothers' backyard, encouraged by their mother, and soon started drawing crowds to their rehearsals. They were discovered by Billy Cardenas following the Kingsmen's success with Louie Louie, and Cardenas then suggested that the Premiers cover a similar song, which we just played, called Farmer John. Sang with someone in the middle was the UK group Fresh Air with Stop, Look and Listen. And we began with See the Sun in My Eyes from Ashton, Gardner and Dyke, a British rock group put together by former members of the Remo Four and probably best remembered for the Resurrection Shuffle. 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

Chris McClure and a track called Meditation. We also played I'm a Train by The Colours of Love, who included amongst their number a very young and even smaller Elaine Page. Plus we also heard Confucius and The Message. And we began that music mix with Caucasoid Junkie from Disciple. Don't forget, we are a commercial-free radio station, so we're able to play more music between now and the top of the hour. 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

That's Schizo Blues from an American psychedelic rock band from Cleveland, Ohio, called The Silk. We also heard Deep Feeling and Pretty Colors. The lineup consisted of Dave Meredith, Gordon Jackson, Jim Capaldi, Luther Grosvenor, and Polly Palmer. They sound familiar at all? Doctor Who, anybody, maybe? And we began with I Want You Girl from a British pop band who were active from 1966 to 1980, who were called Wishful Thinking. This is Bill Everett, and in the next hour we have some more great songs from David McNeil, The Factotums, Paul Slade, and The Pop Workshop. In a moment, Q65 and Cry in the Night. They were formed in The Hague and travelled to London to promote this release, but having been denied work permits, opted to turn the visit into a promotional tool, returning to the Netherlands on a rubber lifeboat, taking almost 12 hours to cross the channel. Upon landing at the Scheveningen Pier, the group was greeted not by police trying to deport them, but by almost 30,000 cheering fans who were rewarded with an open-air concert. And right now, the changing scene. And this is Sit Down, Lorraine.

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The Association and Windy. Ruthen Friedman had written this song about a man, but the Association changed the gender in the lyrics. Ruthen goes on to say, I have heard so many different permutations of what the song was about, but here is the truth, in capital letters. I was sitting on my bed, the apartment on the first floor of David Crosby's house in Beverly Glen, and there was a fellow who came to visit and was sitting there just staring at me as if he was going to suck the life out of me. So I started to fantasize about what kind of guy I would like to be with, and that was Windy. My guy was a fantasy. However, now Ruthen has said, these days, looking back at myself in my mid to late 20s, I finally realized I was talking about me in that song and how I wanted to be. This is Bill Everett here on Radio Seagull, online, on mobile, and on AM from the lightship Jenny Bainton in Harlingen Harbour with Technicolor Dreams. And in this final 60 minutes, we've got some more great music from the Blues Magoos, the Remains, the Gods, Persimmon's Peculiar Shades, and New Colony 6, as there is more to music than hits alone. And right now, here's Vigras.

That's Driftwood from the Factotums, a Manchester band formed from two groups who were all pupils at Audenshaw Grammar School. They were signed by the Rolling Stones manager and supported the Kinks, played with Jerry Lee Lewis, Tom Jones, Pink Floyd and Cream, and toured Sweden with Manfred Mann. Sang with Summer in the Middle was David McNeil and Don't Let Your Chance Go By. And we began that mix with Stop from Vigras, a British singer who was a member of one of the first Quasar lineup. But now, a track by Status Quo, and a song written by Francis Rossi of the band, who was living in a prefab in Camberwell at the time. He later said of the song, "I wrote it on the bog. I'd gone there not for the usual reasons, but to get away from the wife and the mother-in-law. I used to go into this narrow, fizzing toilet and sit there for hours until they finally went out. I got three-quarters of the song finished in that carsy. The rest I finished in the lounge." And here is Pictures of Matchstick Men.

0: The Pop Workshop with When My Little Girl Is Smiling. 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Plus, we also heard Remember Daphne from Paul Slade, and we began with Status Quo and Pictures of Matchstick Men. 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
3: That's good.

That's Loving You Is All I Do by Jimmy Campbell, who came from Kirkby in Liverpool. He was a member of the Merseybeat groups The Kirkbys, The 23rd Turnoff and Rocking Horse, as well as releasing three solo albums. We also played Mud and House on the Hill. And that's Tiger Feet Mud, before they started appearing on the Basil Brush Show. And we began that mix with How to Find a Lover from The Mockingbirds. 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

Sam the Sham and the Pharaohs with Woolly Bully. This is an American rhythm and blues group from Dallas, Texas, best remembered for that. They also performed with a backing vocal group called the Shamettes. We also heard a pre-10cc song, a track called East Life by the Yellow Bello Room Boom. Because they were described as a five-piece group from the north, but they were actually two art students from Manchester, Kevin Godley and Lol Cream, and of course, both future members of 10cc. And we started off with the Sorrows and Take a Heart. Now, the Sorrows were a rock band formed in Coventry by Pip Winchester and were part of the British beat boom of the 1960s. They were a fixture of the English mod scene and are sometimes referred to as Freakbeat. Don't forget, we are a commercial-free radio station, so we're able to play more music between now and the top of the hour. 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But now, here's New Colony

That was Towards the Skies from The Gods, a psychedelic progressive rock band from Hatfield. We also played Persimmon's Peculiar Shades and Watchmaker. This band was formed by British military personnel stationed in West Germany. Originally, they were named the Shades of Blue, and they won a beat group competition and received a recording contract. And we started off with At the River's Edge by the New Colony Six, an American rock band primarily playing garage rock before evolving toward a more soft rock pop type of music. But that is your lot from me for today, although there's more great songs to come here on Radio Seagull, so stay exactly where you are. You can still write to us at Radio Seagull, PO Box 24, 8860 AA Harlingen in the Netherlands. In a moment, the Blues Magoos with Tobacco Road. This American psychedelic and garage rock band came from the Bronx in New York. So maybe they were referring to one of the streets around where they actually lived. And to play us out, Don't Look Back by an American garage rock band called The Remains, who were formed at Boston University. They even appeared on the Ed Sullivan Show. Thanks for listening. I'll catch you next time, either for some more Technicolor Dreams or the Underground Edition. So till then, from me, Bill Everett, wherever you are in the world, good night, good morning, good evening.

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This is commercial-free Radio Seagull, where there is much more to the music than hits alone.

The sound of April Wine from their album from 1981, The Nature of the Beast, and that was The Sign of the Gypsy Queen, welcoming you to the Rick Marks programme here on Radio Seagull. I hope you've all been keeping well and can stay tuned with me. Well, we're at the beginning of July. Was June hot enough for you? It was certainly too hot for me. The hottest we got here in Lowestoft was 30 degrees centigrade, and it was a bit hotter as you go inland. In fact, in Norwich, which is only about 25 miles away, it was 6 degrees hotter, and I don't know how they coped. 1982 music now from Asia, The Heat of the Moment.

Van Carducci and his fantastic squad from their latest album, Sheeple, and that's The Limits of Freedom. And before that, you heard Asia, who were a bit of a supergroup, weren't they, from 1982, and from their self-titled album, Asia, that was the heat of the moment. Let's go back to the 1960s with something that's a little bit poppy, a little bit sing-along, but I like it. Amen Corner, If Paradise Is Half As Nice.

0: so sorry. What did you say?
1: That's the sound of Ebb from their latest album, The Mirror, and something us men do not know anything about. Day 19, but when I watched them live, they called it The Blob. So I'm sure you can work out what it is. Before that, you heard a Chilean band. You don't hear many Chilean bands on other radio stations, do you? But you do hear on Radio Seagull from their LP Beyond Drama. That was a track called Time, A Conversation With My Therapist. This is one of my favourite tracks, Arcade Fire, from their album Neon Bible, going back to 2007. And this is Intervention right here on Radio.

night. You are not sacred.

Wonderful new music there on Radio Seagull from Carola Bayer, who also goes by the name of Ruby Dawn. That was the band that she used to be in, and that's called Free the Beast. Before that, you heard Arcade Fire from Neon Bible and a song called Intervention. Time for some local music to me. This is a band called Ebb Tide and their 2023 release called Lose My Regrets.

The Strokes on Radio Seagull from their 1974 LP Heroes and Heroines, and that was a beautiful track called Out in the Cold. And before that, you heard a local band to me in Lowestoft, Ebb Tide, and a track called Lose My Regrets. This is Ebony Buttle, and I believe it's the story of an urban fox from Hearts Get Started. This is Jupiter Rising.

A bit of a change in volume, wasn't there, between those two songs? We started with Ebony Buttle and Jupiter Rising from her album Heart to Get Started, and then that was a band called Winter Gardens, and I suppose it was the title track because the album is called Uncomfortable and Unlovable, and that was a track called You You. It's time to go to the top of the hour, which we will do with our bonus track, which is a track that you get on Radio Seagull that you don't get on other radio stations. A little short track today from America and their Heart album from 1975. This is Sisters, Golden Hair.

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Hello and welcome back to our tour of the Rick Marks programme here on Radio Seagull. I forgot to give you any sort of update on how I'm feeling, hadn't I, in hour one? So I'll give you an update somewhere in hour two. We started there, of course, with the amazing Square Wild from their Treepy EP from 2001 and Hounds. And we're just waiting for a new album to drop in from them any day now. This is a band called Exit Eden from 2007. Rhapsody in Black is the name of the album, and this is a Chantel's cover, and it's called Impossible.

band formed by Mick Abrahams after he left Jethro Tull. That was Bloodwind Pig from their album from 1969, Ahead of the Rings, and that was a track called Dear Jill, and I think it's a sort of Dear John record to Dear Jill. For new music time on Radio Seagull now, this is Yes from their latest album, Aurea, and in fact, we've got the title track coming your way.

Radio Seagull, where there's more to music than hits alone. That was Dick G from her 2021 album Forget Me Not and River Right. And before that, you heard the title track to Yes's brand new album from 2026 and a track called Aurea. I told you I'd give you an update on my latest health information. Well, my hair's got a lot thinner after the second dose of chemo, and I've lost a bit of weight. So for a couple of days during the second lot of chemo, I was only overweight, I wasn't obese, but I'm just clicked back over the line. My next lot of chemo is on Thursday, but before that I've got to do a couple of programmes for next week, otherwise we'll be on to the programmes that I've done and that I'm trying not to use in case I need them later. This is Carnatica from The Storm from the year 2000. I should have known.

Beautiful vocals there from Sandy Lee on that track from Solstice and their Sire album. And that was Love Is Coming. And before that, you heard Carnatica from The Storm, going back to the year 2000. And I Should Have Known. This is a fantastic band called Io Earth from their New World album, going back a bit into their history. 2015, this one. This is Journey to Discovery.

A Radio Seagull triple play, bringing us to an end to the Rick Marks programme. We started with Io Earth from New World and Journey to Discovery. Then we had Camel from Dust and Dreams from 1991. Helpless Anger that completed our 7 decades of rock for today. And then we had All About Eve from Scarlet and Other Stories from 1989. And The Road to Your Soul. It's time for us to go now. I hope you've enjoyed the programme and the music that I've played, and I hope you can join me again next week. I'm going to leave you with our bonus track, which is the track that you get on Radio Seagull while other stations are playing their adverts. And this week it's going to be Haze from Cellular Replay, and this is a track called Dig Those Mushrooms. So for me, Rick, ta-da, you look after yourselves and keep yourselves safe. I'll see you next week.

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Well, hello, welcome along. Couple of great classics there. Alan Jackson doing a story, Don't Rock the Jukebox, and Hal Ketchum, Small Town Saturday Night. Here's Alex Key, Dark Side of the Room.

Brantley Gilbert and Country Runs Deep. Before that, Aaron Lewis, Northern Rednecks, and before that, Craig Morgan, Everything, Everywhere I Go. Chris Jansen next, Keys to the Country.

Douglas McNally on No Adverts, Seagull Country. And I kind of like it. Yes, I do. I like that one. And I like a lot of them, actually.

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That's Tyler Brandon and My America. John Sinclair and You Leaving Me on Seagull Country.

we're going to squeeze two in because we can. You get more music in because we're commercial free here at Singer. This is Rodney Atkins, Take a Black Back Road, and we'll follow that with Keith Urban and Ready or Not.

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Lakeland Lemmings getting us started with Get Around Boy. And that one, Zach Top. Sounds like the radio. There's Preston Cooper. One for the road.

lots of problems with that. It's only 1 minute and 5 seconds long anyway. I don't know what he was thinking about. I'll have to check that one out. Maybe we can find the long version of it somewhere in the depths of time. Here's Randy Rogers' band. Kiss Me in the Dark. Why not? You wouldn't want to see me.

And go to the Cadillac 3. 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Here's Richard Murray. Murray. Murray? Murray, whatever. 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

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And how late, how long? This is Tyler Hubbard. He's dancing in the country.

Tyler Hubbard, Dancing in the Country. Our old friend Ringo Starr has brought out an album of sort of country Americana sort of thing. It's called Long, Long Road, and this is the title track.

you Noah Twain. I'm gonna get you good. Now, before that, Ringo Starr with Long, Long Road, and before that, Tyler Hubbard, Dancing in the Country. Here's Ruth Slade. I might bruise, but I don't break.

0: Joseph Merritt, Unbroken. And before that, Ruth Slade. Well, I might bruise, but I don't break.
1: I think I will break, but I'm
0: this Sawyer Brown, and some girls do.

the Zac Brown Band. Yes, well, nothing is a coincidence. Oh, I don't know. Something's up. Here's Trace Atkins. This ain't no thinking thing. Okay, you won't think about it.

That's Trace Adkins. This ain't no thinking thing. Nearly it's time for me to go. If you want to get in touch, BayFox@RadioSeagull.com. Love to hear from you. We've got two to go out with. First, we're going to have this Spencer Hatcher and Honky Tonk Hideaway. And we'll follow that with Weldon Heston and Stone Cold Country Gone. Till next week, stay safe and look after yourselves. Back on Saturday. Yes. With my normal program. If you want to join me, you're more than welcome.

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This is commercial-free Radio Seagull, where there is much more to the music than hits alone.

And welcome to this, another 2 hours of phenomenal tracks. Some of them albums, some of them singles, and some of them I found right at the back of me record cabinet, where all the dust gathers. That could turn out to be a chocolate peanut. On the other hand, it could be where a mouse has got in. And okay, enough of that, enough of that. More good tunes. Check this one out.

Does Pub Quiz. See if you can work this one out. That was Black Sabbath, You Won't Change Me. And coming up is Pink Floyd, Pigs, Three Different Ones. What's the connection? No clues? No clues? Okay, I'll give you the answer. The answer is that this particular riff that you're hearing now is exactly the same one that was at the end of the keyboard riff I'm talking about, that was at the end of the Black Sabbath one. It's in the same key, it's the same chords, and for those of you who are technically minded and want to look it up in your Funk and Wagnall, it's A flat major going to C minor. There you are, you see. Bet you're glad I told you that now. Yeah, thanks, Al, that's great. Look, I was just trying to make it interesting.

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1: Right, it's that time again. Yes, what do you mean, that time? Yes, it is that time. Time for a cup of tea and a piece of toast? No, it's that time when I play two tracks back to back that just make you smile.
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0: Kinky boots on a black man. And I think that's a matter of perspective, really. Depends on exactly where you're standing. Boots! Standing! Never mind. Here, if there's a couple of funny ones you'd like to hear, then feel free to give me a call. Alan@radioseagull.com. That's the email address. Let me tell you again slowly. Here we go. Alan@radioseagull.com. Tell me what you'd like me to play. Just a couple of sillions.
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Jerry Rafferty then, with possibly the most famous saxophone riff in the known universe. Unless, of course, you know better. If you do, then give me a shout, because I'm always open to having my musical education opened like a flower in the sunshine. Hey, I see I was waxing all lyrical then. Here. I'll be back in a minute, but until then, I'll leave you with a cracking track. And don't forget that email address if you want to get in touch, alan@radioseagull.com. And remember, there's more to music than hits alone.

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Groovers. How you doing? Back again then. So, have a good cup of tea, did you? Did you enjoy that? Yes. Perhaps you had a bacon sarnie at the same time. Oh, bacon sarnie. Ah. Anyway, what a great way to start the show. That'll be Motorhead and We Are The Road Crew. If you ever met any road crew, that's a fairly accurate description of what they get up to. Next time you hear that song, listen to the words, you'll see what I mean. Anyway, I did say in the last hour that I hadn't played any Deep Purple, so I'm going to rectify that situation. So, this'll be some Deep Purple then. You see, never let it be said I'm not a man of my word. The word in this particular instance is Constantinople. I just like the sound of it.

Dick Burble then off Made in Japan. Not necessarily the best track on the album, but one that doesn't get played very often. As you know, here on Seagull, we do play album tracks. The best music isn't necessarily the hits. This one, however, was a hit. This is Lavender by Marillion. Quite like this.

Right, never let it be said that this show isn't eclectic. Never let it be said that listening to Seagull doesn't open your eyes to stuff. Never let it be said that we don't go from one extreme to the other. That was Marilyn Manson, as you probably know. And this is a tad of Art Blakey. There you go, you see, we've gone from the cutting edge of nastiness to the cutting edge of smooth. Art Blakey, then. Check this out, you see, you don't get this on every station.

How about that, then? You see, a little bit of Art Blakey, a little bit of smooth jazz, a little bit of experimentation on a theme. Okay, if you found that difficult to handle, don't panic. I've got some even weirder stuff on its way, not least of which is this. This will be a band that plays Led Zeppelin covers. Now, I've said covers are good. We don't mind covers.

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you know, I play some absolutely cracking music on this programme. I really do. It's at times like this I actually catch myself thinking, God, I wish I was listening to that. Then I am. It's a very confusing life that I lead, to be fair, but it confuses the hell out of me. Luckily, I'm playing some even better music to take my mind off it. This is Black Sabbath, Fairies Wear Boots. I like the way the guitar's treated. Just to tell you.

Black Sabbath then, featuring Tony Iommi on guitar. If you're inspired by that, if you're a budding axe man that wants to follow in Tony Iommi's footsteps, well, my advice, first of all, is stop with playing about with the axe and go and get a guitar. You can't get a tune out of an axe, you know, no matter how you try. Guitars are much easier. Anyway, talking about guitarists, Lenny Kravitz, well-known guitarist, plays some funky stuff, you'd better believe. He's a cracker. I love this one. I just like the feel of it.

Lenny Kravitz with the drummer and the bass player just sitting on top of each other. My mate Steve. Hello, Steve. How are you doing? All right, mate. My mate Steve is a big fan of drummers and bass players sitting on top of each other. That's not physically sitting on top of each other. I wouldn't be a fan of that. That'd just be stupid, wouldn't it? No, I mean, he's a great fan of very tight timing. He's the point, being a drummer himself. Having said that, he's a drummer. If I can get a bass player to sit on him, that might shut him up. It's the only way of shutting up a drummer, I'm telling you. Anyway, talking about good timing, check this out. I see, I'm peaking now. At the end of the show, I'm peaking. It's always right at the very end I peak.

Ah, you see, cracking music. Anyway, I've come to the end of my show. Oh, I know, just when we were getting to the good bit, I have to go. You know, I've said those words so many times in completely different contexts. Anyway, listen, I gotta go. I'm missing you already. You see, we are that close. Don't forget, you can email me, though. Do that, alan@radioseagull.com. And I'll see you next time. All right, see you later.

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Keith Rogers.

certainly without a doubt is a very important phrase to remember in life. If you see a chance, when don't take it, because you never know what the chance you're going to get and if that chance is ever going to be repeated again. Stevie Winwood, who first became famous at a very, very young age. I'm not sure whether he was at school or just left with, they became famous with the Spencer Davis group and Keep On Running. There was it, was it the band Traffic and Blind Faith and many other bands before he progressed as a solo artist in the United States of America. Became famous for many tracks in the States, including that one that you just heard, When You See a Chance. Very good morning or good evening or good afternoon, depending on what time of day or evening you're listening to. I'm Keith Rogers, welcome back to Radio Seagull. Before Stevie Winwood tracked it, more relevant to the daytime, should we say, good morning. You can always tell a John Lennon song is against Paul McCartney, couldn't you? It was today in 1967 that the album Sgt. Pepper Lonely Hearts Club Band was number one in the States. And the track there was good morning, and going to hear some more from that album between now and the top of the next hour. Anyway, I'm keeping as fitting well as you possibly can. Yeah, Keith Rogers. It's really good to be back with you morning and evening, 6 to 8. That's, of course, 7 to 9 and 19 to 2100 hours in the continent. It's a Wednesday morning. It's the 1st of July already. I really just do not know where the time has gone. Talking about time and things, we've been mentioning that a bit more in detail later on during the programme. Oh, by the way, if you'd like to get in touch, I'd always like to say hello. It's always good to have your company, and let me get in touch, an email, request dedications, complaints, or something to say, hello, Keith, what are you up to? It's Keith at radiosiegel.com. The Queen of Uncool on Siegel on Criminal Records. Pay for this.

nearly always get caught up with a sudden ending of that particular track, going back to December 2024, when that album was originally first released. Finnish band Asteroids and Radio Seagull from a tremendous album, The Tale of a Wandering Soul and The Golden Land. Every time I hear that, I think, I wonder if Justin Hawkins of The Darkness has ever heard that song before. Would they be interested in covering what they had to pay the royalties to Asteroids, of course. Radio Seagull, we start off with brand new on Criminal Records, The Queen of Uncool, and Pay for This. It's the alter ego of D. James. Have a search for Queen of Uncool on all download platforms. Sandwich in the middle of the three-track segue, David Alan Coe from the Rebel Meets Rebel album, and Nothing to Lose, all about the perils of gambling. 21 minutes past the hour. I'm almost fascinated by the national days. Sometimes there's very few national days, sometimes there's a lot. Just like today, there's a long list of them, including it's National Chicken Wing Day today. I'm just wondering if there's somewhere in the world that manufactures chicken wings, because you never see it. They're all the same size, aren't they? It's also National Postal Workers Day. If they did some, I wouldn't mind. A true story about postal workers. 3 days ago, we actually had a leaflet come through our letterbox to tell us that second-class post is going to be changing to a minimum of 3 days a week. Well, that's an improvement. It's usually 3 weeks before I get one. But the strange thing is, it arrived 3 days ago, but the leaflet was actually dated the 1st of June. And make of that what you will. Time's going so fast already, as it are. Talking of time going fast, it's on the 1st of July. I just can't understand how things pass so quick, which brings us to this next track by Irish artist Ben Real. Back in early on in the year, he released a magnificent album, Spirits Not Broken, his brand new single. Have a listen to the lyrics. This is called Come What June on Radio Seagull.

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very, very good indeed. Brand new one from Gary Pratt and Kate Zeller on Radio Seagull on the 4th of July, which of course is on Saturday. Oh, it's almost veering into country music, isn't it, really? If you like the best of country, don't forget to join Seagull Country. 2 till 4 this afternoon, 2 till 4 in the morning as well. That's, of course, it's 3 till 5 in Central Europe. Radio Seagull, of course, we broadcast from the lightship Jenny Bainton in Harling Harbour with music from radio presenters all over the world. Three tracks to make you think. First of all, Irish artist Ben Reel from the Spirits Not Broken album. Wonderful lyrics, Come What You, and all about how time is passing, and then passes like the wind, doesn't it, really? Which brings us once again to Bob Seger from the live album Nine Tonight. Must admit, one of my all-time favourite live albums, which I do believe came out, was it 1980? And the live version of Against the Wind, bringing you back to Gary Pratt, Kate Zeller, and the 4th of July. Every week on the programme, when we most obviously can, we can't do it every week, but most weeks we also have a featured album. As promised, it's programme 2, featuring tracks from the brand new album from Litchfield-based heavy metal Led Zeppelin, very strong influence band Jera, from the album Voices Uncovered. The lead vocalist, I think, he thinks he's Robert Plant reincarnated. Even though, of course, Robert is still alive and kicking, you know. The influence is very overwhelming from the Jada album, Voices Unheard. This is Down Below.

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2: I didn't think I'd ever say this, but I'm sick of the pub. It's just the same old faces saying the same old stuff. I'm sick of going work all day, even when it ain't bad pay. I'm fed up. It's boring. Maybe I'll feel better in the morning. Am I getting old? So I keep getting told, bring back the 3510 and never bring up AI again. The future's bright. The future's orange.

didn't think I'd ever say this, but it's all too much. We're losing touch. We never talk. Heads in our phones too much. But it was fine before. Okay, I'm a dinosaur. At least now we recycle more. Or so I thought. Remember the days of pitting your paper round wage up the wall with your mates at a gritty arcade? Them days are no more. The future's now. The future's here. The future's f***ing bonkers. Let's get one thing clear. I don't want a Tesla. I don't want to know.

0: I'm just wondering if we can ever get Peace of Mind again. It's a very, very clever song indeed, isn't it? From Leicester-based band Dogs Don't Deal. I've searched them on all media, and that was Be Less Jeff. Very, very clever song before that. Jayla from the Voices on Heard album, and you heard tremendous tracks, including Down Below, and then a song that I played you an hour two last week. Want to hear that one again, called The Rinsk. I think it's a classic in the making. Don't on this programme is play too much folk music. Well, folk music is very, very cleverly written, isn't it? So let's go out to Brisbane in Australia on Radio Seagull. Brand new one from In Kind. Let's Make Plans. I think that's a wonderful idea, and let's share it together.
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Ah, yes. I want to see what Cartwright now would try and make the arrangements as soon as possible. Won't you? That's brand new from In Kind on Radio Sigil, and they hail from Brisbane in Australia. Have a search them on social media. The track is called Let's Make Plans, In Kind Folk on Facebook and on Instagram. Well, that's just about it for the first hour on Radio Sigil. 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The Beatles' Lonely Hearts Club Band. You know, it was only recorded on a four-track machine. It sounds pretty amazing in these days of technology, a day in the life.

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0: Keith Rogers. I'm a radio
1: seagull. His heart is in the right place, so the rest of him isn't.

good indeed. Haven't played that music from Sister's Doll for at least a year. They've just finished the UK and Ireland tour very, very successfully. And they're going to be planning another one in 2027. Well, it's very good morning, good afternoon, good evening. And welcome back to the second hour of Keith Rogers here on Radio Secret, the 1st of July 2026. Just heard Sister's Doll from the album Scars, Purgatory and Climbing Out. It's also for the track from the forthcoming album from the Scarlet Rebels. This is Happening Now, and sandwiched in the middle of a three-track segue, Ashes Awaken, a Christian metal band in the United States of America from the Rise album, and Hallelujah, Praising the Lord. I'm not too sure if I'm into all that sort of thing, but I'm almost sure that album is very, very good indeed. Very, very metal-y, shall we say. Anyway, hope you keep it as well as you possibly can be. And as always, I would always appreciate your company today, so thank you very much for listening. If you'd like to get in touch, say hello. Or basically want to say, hey, Rogers, what was that track we played? Or, hey, who are you? Or, can you play a song for me? Anything like that. I just like to have a purge around our website and things. I mean, do that at radiosignal.com. Or if you'd like to get in touch with me, by all means, you're most welcome to do so. It's keith@radiosignal.com. I remember many, many years ago, a generation ago, when the Doors stole a few chords from the British National Anthem.

always interesting when I hear that particular track from many, many years ago, the one and only The Doors, featuring Jim Morrison on lead vocals. LA Woman, he's got his mojo rising. Mojo rising, I should say. I've got the wrong teeth in again. The biggest one with Jim Morrison, he had his mojo rising several times. He got himself arrested on more than one occasion.

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that's one of those tracks that you don't hear very often. It's very, very controversial. I remember when it was first released quite a few years ago. And one radio station played it a few times, and I think it may well have been, shall we say, Disappear Without Trace, the controversy of the lyrics. Information can be used as a weapon of mass destruction, wrong info, etc., etc. And these days of social media and false information, without a doubt, it's more relevant than it was then. Faithless and the Weapons of Mass Destruction on Radio Seagull. And then before that, two tracks, excellent tracks from the Welsh Valleys, of course, for a band we've been quite a lot over the weeks on the Roger Show here on RTR, here on Radio Seagull. Whoops, into the radio station there. Oh dear, oh dear, oh dear. Got to get the sack for saying that. We'll start again, shall we? Some music from artists from the Welsh Valleys that we play quite a lot here on Radio Seagull. Muffy and the My Fanwies. Two tracks from them from their current album, What They Will Not Say. And Between the Lions and Corridors. And one thing on the lightship Jenny Bainton, obviously a lightship, there are a few corridors, as there are on all vessels. Which is one good reason why there's always a good anchor when the ship decides to move from one place to the other. 36 minutes into the hour across the airwaves of the world here on Radio Seagull. I'll tell you what we're going to do now, we're going to nip back for the second week. So this week's featured album, the current release from Lichfield bass band Jailer, the four-piece band who model themselves on Led Zeppelin reincarnation. I must admit the lead vocal is selling and sounding himself very, very similar to Robert Plant. Almost like a Planty reincarnated in a way, isn't it, in a way it fits together. Jailer from the album Voices Unheard. And this is Over the Mountain.

I have a suspicion we may well be hearing lots of that band in the future. Jailer from their debut album Voices I Heard, Electrona you heard there before that. Over the Mountain, Radio Seagull from the Birmingham studio, and Keith Rogers. And you know what those two tracks were on? I was getting quite amused by looking at the ridiculous national days that have been invented. Obviously, most of them also been invented in America. We've got a good one today if you're Canadian. It's National Canada Day. I must make congratulations to, I think it was Jesse Ware, was it? The Canadian manager. He always seems to be very, very proactive in there. It's a good win, wasn't it, getting through to the next round of the World Cup. I watched the match last Sunday and they just about scraped it at the end, didn't they? Also, of course, talking about national days, today is Creative Ice Cream Day. It's when you start to create different ice cream flavours. It's probably not a bad idea, actually. Mind you, the last time I tried that, my suggestion for broccoli and gherkins wasn't exactly very

really the only thing wrong with that particular track. I just don't think the guitar solo is long enough at the end. That's Lake from the album 4 and The Boy on a Mission before that. A regular feature on our programme, hearing quite a lot from his brand new album, heard This Day, and You Woke Up on My Side of Time. Wouldn't it be good if you go to sleep in a TARDIS and wake up in a different time zone? I have a family member who's actually building a TARDIS. It's a remarkable creation. All he's got to do now is get it to work, you know. Oh, nearly time for me to go. Before we heard Lake and Desdare, we went over to Edmonton in Canada, the brand new one from Cash and 10,000 Horses. It's Cash with a K, Cash on Radio Seagull and 10,000 Horses. And you can contact Cash on her own website, showmethecash.com, and showmethecash.com. Also, showmethecash on Facebook, on Instagram, and also on TikTok. Well, that's just about it from yours, Keith Rogers. Thanks a lot for listening for the last 2 hours. And Mike Menner is coming up next. Don't forget, we are commercial free. This gives us the opportunity to play one more track from the top for the next hour. New from Alex Krawczyk on Radio Seagull. When the Road Meets. I'll see you next week. Take care now.

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0: 100% thanks to Keith Rogers the past couple of hours on Radio Seagull. And that's Heavens Open by Selv. And of course, Selv is a Gold Coast First Nations alternative rock band known for making history as the first Aboriginal act to record an album at Abbey Road Studios.
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0: And get the show moving for this hour. This is another new Australian release by Jackson James and War Cry.

Jason Morton with Australian Releases on Radio Seagull, and it's Harley and Do You Love Me with a big question mark. And then we had Stephanie Pascione, a Perth-based pop R&B singer-songwriter, known for her confident, sensual sound, strong vocal presence, and a growing catalogue of modern pop singles. She's frequently described as one of Australia's pop music most dynamic emerging acts, and a track of hers, If You Want It, helping up that bracket, Jackson James and Walk Cry.

And now for Charlotte O.C., the stage name of Charlotte Mary O'Connor, a British singer-songwriter known for her dark, soulful blend of electronic pop and R&B influences. This is a track of hers called The Start of...

0: Jade Elephant and Any More on Radio Seagull. They're a Canadian rock and roll power trio from Calgary, known for high-energy live shows. And before that, Philippe Clemens, Norwegian-born, London-based singer-songwriter, known for blending indie rock with pop sensibilities. Coming out of that bracket, Charlotte O.C., track of hers called The Start of Summer.
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0: And I guess it's about time we had a little bit of nostalgia. And many years ago, when we heard this album, we couldn't believe our ears, how music changed. Back in 1967, the Beatles' album Sgt. Pepper's Lonely Hearts Club Band goes to number one in the United States and stays there for 15 weeks.

0: music has certainly changed. For all those people who can go back that far, back to 1967, the Beatles and Sgt. Pepper's Lonely Hearts Club Band opening up that bracket, followed by the Spencer Davis Group and Gimme Gimme Some Lovin', and ending it up with the Procol Harum and The Whiter Shade of Pale. And there's more to music than hits alone on Radio Seagull.
1: March from the Brothers.

Yolo Reggiani and Icy Red, and I think she's been spending a lot of time on the Red Ship and Harlingen Harbour, Radio Seagull. And before that, Hostage You Call Baby, Arabella Lucia, who's a London-based Armenian-Canadian singer, guitarist and songwriter. And before that, a little bit of protest, Lynn Hollyfield, an award-winning American singer-songwriter known for blending contemporary folk with touches of jazz and blues, and a track of hers called We Are The People. Radio Seagull. And of course, where you are, it's summertime. Where I am, it's wintertime. It's been chilly down here, around about 14 degrees during the day. Overnight, getting down to 2. Cold weather for down under. And right now, a little bit of Australian country music. This is a guy by the name of Wade Forster. And anytime, anywhere, and 12.

That's Oceanally and Love Balloon, the track taken off the album of the same name, their fifth studio album on Radio Seagull. And before that, a little bit of Australian country music by the Queensland-born Australian country singer and rodeo cowboy, Wade Foster. And Anytime, Anytime.

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1: And of course, that's who we are from the north of the Netherlands, Radio Seagull. And while others talk, we play music. And this is our bonus track for the hour. Sweet Child of Mine is the signature hit for Guns N' Roses, released in June of 1988 as the third single from their debut album, Appetite for Destruction. And it became the band's only US number one single.

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playing three in a row on Radio Seagull from Redship and Harlingen Harbour, and I Feel Better Now. And that was Simon Morley, an award-winning indie folk singer-songwriter based in Hampshire. He was also named the Showcase Artist of the Year of 2026 at the GSMC Music Awards. And before that, Waiting the World Away, Nico and the Night Shift, a high-energy rock, soul and blues band based in Washington State of the United States of Trump. And then opening up that bracket, Flora Fiora, a young UK-based singer-songwriter from Gloucestershire, and Getting Out.

That's a track called See Through by Effie, exploring the themes of love lost, girlhood and sensuality. The new Australian release on Radio Seagull. And right now, the Slingers out of Melbourne and Jealousy.

0: Sophia Senior and part of the crowd. She is a shining example of the Australian folk scene. And before that, the Slingers, an Australian alternative country motel pop group formed in Melbourne. They're known for blending country, folk, grunge, rock, ballads, Americana and electronica. The track of theirs called Jealousy. And opening up that bracket, Effie, also out of Melbourne, and See Through.
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0: And I thought on this Wednesday, it's about time we had a little bit of sweet soul. And these are the Stylistics, an American Philadelphia soul group that achieved their greatest chart success in the 1970s. And in 1974, You Make Me Feel Brand New.

0: And from the north of the Netherlands, this is Radio Single, nothing like a little bit of sweet soul. And that was Rock With You, the fifth and final single released by Bobby Brown from the album Don't Be Cruel. And before that, Kim Weston, the American soul singer. And in the 1960s, she scored hits with songs like Love Me All The Way, Take Me In Your Arms and Rock Me A Little While, and with a duet with Marvin Gaye and It Takes Two, and a track of hers called A Case of Too Much Lovemaking. And before that, opening up that bracket, the Stylistics, and You Make Me Feel Brand New.
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0: And it's time to rock it up just a little bit. Shades of Deep Purple is the debut album by the English rock band Deep Purple, released in July 1968 in the US. This is a track off that album called Hush.

0: There's more music than hits alone on Radio Seagull, and I'm Waiting for the Man, signed by the American rock band The Velvet Underground, written by Lou Reed, first released on their 1967 debut studio album, The Velvet Underground and Nico. And before that, the Jimi Hendrix Experience from their 1968 album, Electric Ladyland and Gypsy Eyes. And then we had Hush from the album Shades of Deep Purple, released in July of 1968.
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0: And next up is a guy who's been a paramedic, a firefighter, a police officer, homicide detective, terrorism task force investigator, and a forensic scientist. Any more? I wonder. And the track of his Anything I Like Is Killing Me. This is Howard Levinson.

0: And a little bit of American country music. That's Howard Levison, and Everything I Like Is Killing Me. I wonder if that goes for the Jobs as well, because he's had a few. And that's it for me for this Wednesday. Let's hope you have a great week, whatever you may be doing. And I shall return in 7 days' time on Radio Seagull. Looking forward to it. And while others talk, we play music. And this is our bonus track for this hour. Taken off the album, The Very Best of Manfred Mann. And it's all over now. Baby Blue.
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0: commercial-free Radio Seagull, 24 hours a day, and Crosby, Stills, Nash from 1969, all about the Marrakesh Express. Welcome to the show, and coming up on the programme today, we got some U2, also Uriah Heep, Crowded House, Travis, and the list goes on.
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the veterans still making music today. The recent release there from the Rolling Stones and In the Stars. And before that, another current single from the Foo Fighters and All About the Child Actor. A good song, that too. Welcome to the program. Roger Davison here. Thank you for joining us here on Radio Seagull. If you'd like to contact this show, as always, love to hear from you wherever you are in the world. It's Roger Davis at RadioSeagull.com.

current single from Echoes and Embers. And Fall Still Get Back. Before that, something from the Vinyl Vaults to 1983 with Tom Robertson, All About War Baby. And we started off from something from the Obscure Corner from 68 from a band called Creation. Sort of psychedelic bands from the 60s. And a track and song we played entitled How Does It Feel? Well, a good question if you're living in Europe and also the UK, especially. This last week or two, we've been suffering a pretty hefty heat wave. So hope you're all keeping well and not letting the heat take you over. Though it's very difficult not to. Anyway, Radio Seagull, the Roger Davis Show here on board the lightship, Jenny Bainton. And we continue with the recent releases and something from the Irish band still performing all through the years. And a song called In a Life on commercial-free Radio Seagull.

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produced a lot of great music over the years, talking to Crowded House. From their album Gravity Steers, released in 2024. And the single we just played there was from that year, of course, from the album Teenage Summer. Before that, something new from Beth Orton, and her current single entitled Other Side. And we started off with something from U2, their recent release, and In a Life. Right, Radio Seagull, been a busy week and busy time, and of course month. For Radio Seagull offshore, and drawing sort of towards the end of those sort of times, but keep listening to Radio Seagull for more information about the programs. If you'd like to check all those things out, just pop along to Radio

it's great that some of these bands from years gone by are still coming back with new music. We're talking of Haircut 100 with their current single and the Come Back to Me, sounding good. And before that, went back to our vinyl vaults to the summer of 1967. Remember it like yesterday. And the Flower Pot Men with that magical song called Let's Go to San Francisco, capturing that year, I think, in the summer of that year. And before that, back to 1977 with something for Uriah Heep and a laid-back track from them entitled Wise Man. Here on Radio Seagull, if you'd like to contact this show, we'd love to hear from you. It's Roger Davis at RadioSeagull.com. And wherever you are in the world, tell us all about what weather you're going through, because here in Europe and the UK at the moment, we've been suffering pretty badly with something off the scale as far as temperatures are concerned.

0: something there from the Pixies from 2020, and Hear Me Out. Right, lots of great songs still to come on the show in our number two. Just you're going to stick with us here on Commercial Free Radio Seagull.
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0: Bang is back in track number two of the show, and the Scottish band Travis from 2000 with a song called Coming Around. Well, here we are, back in track number two of the programme. And still to come on the show today, we have some music from Yes, Tony Gerwige, and of course, many, many more.
1: Roger Davis.

something new there from Talks Make Do. Good song that, and On the Run. Yeah, be playing that again on the show, that's for sure. And also a recent release before that from Moving Into Tucson and Free Ride. Here on Radio Seagull, the Roger Davis Show, every week on this station. And love to have your company each and every week. 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

Well, you've heard me mention veteran bands and performers on this show over the years, and certainly we could call them, I suppose, being around for many, many years. We're talking of the band Yes and Turnaround Situation, which is the current release from them. So nice to know they're still on the scene, producing really classy music still, like they always did. We're talking of Yes. Before that, back to our Vinyl Vaults to 1983, I believe, and Flash and the Pan, and a song called Waiting for a Train. And we started off with something from the obscure corner from 1967, Rupert's People, and All About the Summer Rain. Well, we've been just hoping for some of that with those who've not had any rain, but suffering from the heat wave, which we've been going through here at the moment in Europe. And if you're out there somewhere in the heat, well, please take care, as it's pretty dangerous stuff at the moment. Right, Radio Seagull, we continue, and we continue with the recent releases, and we've got something from a band called My Purse.

lightship Jenny Baynton offshore during June this year, doing a great job despite all the hot temperatures. A song called The Venture or Adventure, and Angels and Airwaves, all a little bit out there. So, as I said, all the great teams on the ship at the moment doing a grand job, even though the conditions are not great. And before that, we had something from Catskills, current single entitled Sober on Norwegian Wood. And we started off with something current from My Purse, and a song called Objects. And if you'd like to pop along to RadioSeagull.com and check out all what's going on with Radio Seagull at the moment, and of course please join us on Patreon and check us out on Facebook. While you're there on the website, why not to check out the merchandise? Lots of things there to choose from, and rest assured everything you purchase goes to keeping Radio Seagull, of course, on the air 24 hours a day.

you the best of new music around, mixed in with the best of music from over the last 50 years or more. The Roger Davis Show bringing you something there from the Individuals, and a song called Big Man Tears. Before that, a song from the Isley Brothers, a classic there, called Summer Breeze. Got a bit of a summer thing running through the show today, not particularly planned, but it's just worked out that way, and bringing you the summer here on the show today. And before that, something from the Obscure Corner from 1967 from H.P. Lovecraft, and all about Wayfaring Stranger. Quite an interesting track there. Right, so a little bit more left to do on the show today, and something current still from the Midlifers.

believe a thing has happened there. All them things I'm hearing about San Francisco, and all them children with flowers in their hair. Seem like everybody has got a new bag. Some of them children seem to have something to say. Wearing beads and all kinds of funky clothes. And there's that thing ahead in Monterey. Was a thing.

Something there from Tony G. White. All About the Soul, San Francisco. And before that, Karen's single from the Midlifers. And Overrated. Well, that's just about it. The Roger Davis Show draws for a close for another week. It's Roger Davis at RadioSeagull.com. Trust you're going to join us same time next week. And getting back to some normality next week as our offshore month of live broadcasting from the high seas is drawing to a close. So once again, I'd like to congratulate all the team and crew on the lightship Jenny Baden for such a great month of programs. And I look forward to your company the same time next week. We've got a couple of the getters out, Free and Athlete. Have a good week.

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0: 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We're with you through the night until 7 o'clock tomorrow morning with good music, commercial free.

the sound of April Wine from their album from 1981, The Nature of the Beast, and that was The Sign of the Gypsy Queen, welcoming you to the Rick Marks programme here on Radio Seagull. I hope you've all been keeping well and can stay tuned with me. Well, we're at the beginning of July. Was June hot enough for you? It was certainly too hot for me. The hottest we got here in Lowestoft was 30 degrees centigrade, and it was a bit hotter as you go inland. In fact, in Norwich, which is only about 25 miles away, it was 6 degrees hotter, and I don't know how they coped. 1982 music now from Asia, The Heat of the Moment.

Vanguard Ducey and his fantastic squad from their latest album Sheeple, and that's The Limits of Freedom. And before that you heard Asia, who were a bit of a supergroup, weren't they, from 1982, and from their self-titled album Asia, that was the heat of the moment. Let's go back to the 1960s with something that's a little bit poppy, a little bit sing-along, but I like it. Amen Corner, If Paradise Is Half As Nice.

0: so sorry. What did you say?
1: That's the sound of Ebb from their latest album, The Mirror, and something us men do not know anything about. Day 19, but when I watched them live, they called it The Blob. So I'm sure you can work out what it is. Before that, you heard a Chilean band. You don't hear many Chilean bands on other radio stations, do you? But you do hear on Radio Seagull from their LP Beyond Drama. That was a track called Time, A Conversation With My Therapist. This is one of my favourite tracks, Arcade Fire, from their album Neon Bible, going back to 2007. And this is Intervention right here on Radio.

Wonderful new music there on Radio Seagull from Carola Bayer, who also goes by the name of Ruby Dawn. That was the band that she used to be in, and that's called Free the Beast. Before that, you heard Arcade Fire from Neon Bible and a song called Intervention. Time for some local music to me. This is a band called Ebb Tide and their 2023 release called Lose My Regrets.

The Strokes on Radio Seagull from their 1974 LP Heroes and Heroines, and that was a beautiful track called Out in the Cold. And before that, you heard a local band to me in Lowestoft, Ebb Tide, and a track called Lose My Regrets. This is Ebony Buttle, and I believe it's the story of an urban fox from Hearts Get Started. This is Jupiter Rising.

A bit of a change in volume, wasn't there, between those two songs? We started with Ebony Buttle and Jupiter Rising from her album Heart to Get Started, and then that was a band called Winter Gardens, and I suppose it was the title track, because the album is called Uncomfortable and Unlovable, and that was a track called You You. It's time to go to the top of the hour, which we will do with our bonus track, which is a track that you get on Radio Seagull that you don't get on other radio stations. A little short track today from America and their Heart album from 1975. This is Sisters, Golden Hair.

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